Now that you've gone and you have left me, I had to learn. I had to learn how much it hurt.

0: I was talking about Reed's.
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0: Coltrane.
1: What is
0: Who's
1: that?
0: Coltrane? That's what I want to know.
1: You probably read it.
0: No, and I was so forward, too. I can't believe it. Completely obnoxious.
1: Yes, but he was responsive.

too many a torture session. Now they say I am a war criminal and I'm fading away. Father, please hear my call.